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MKTO. 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Got my 95.7 today's best music. Another hour of tunes coming up. Jay-Z this hour. Got some Louis Capaldi, Ella Langley too. Right now, though, Dexter and the Moon Rocks. It's freaking out. 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

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MGK's coming up this hour. Got some Pink and Chainsmokers too right now. New Benson Boone, The Time of My Life. 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
1: My 95.7 Movies in the Park, it returns. Of course, we got two movies this next week because they had to cancel that one. So Friday night, it's Wicked for Good. Then next Sunday night, so a week from tomorrow, it is Zootopia 2. That's August 9th. That's the make good from earlier in the season. So two movies in the park at Leif Erickson Park. Get the details about movies in the park at My 95.7.

Y95.7, today's best music, another hour of tunes ready to go. Betts and Boone's coming up. Got some Olivia Rodrigo and Justin Bieber to right now. Alex Warren, this is Fever Dream.

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hate to give the satisfaction asking how you're doing now. 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

takes time. 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

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CeeLo Green's coming up, got some Malcolm Todd and Stella Lefty's new one too. 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

fly on my try to the top. 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I blasted off the planet, rock that cause catastrophe, and it matters more because I had it. Now I had, I thought about wreaking havoc on an opposition. Kind of shocking, they want a static with precision. I'm automatic, quarterback, I ain't talking second packet. 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
3: 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Let's go.
4: Oh, you found the place for the hits as we head for number one. This is your friend Rick D's. Okay, did you know that if the source of sound moves fast enough, you can hear music in reverse? It would mean going twice the speed of sound, and therefore, that's why I count backwards to number one, because these hits come at you so quickly. How about this? Last week's top five is we got you ready for D's, Sleaze, some real strange stuff going on this weekend in the world of music. At number five, remember, it was Olivia Rodrigo. How about you, Ella Langley, at number four?
5: She's from Texas, I can tell by the way he's two-stepping round the room.
4: Number three, still so hot.

And look who dances his way to number two, Bruno Mars. And out of nowhere, how about it last week? First big number one hit for Tame Impala is the Johnny remix of Dracula.

Tame Impala did it again. Number one, the Jetty remix. Everybody's going crazy over it. Dracula, number one for the past 2 weeks, but big competition. Bruno Mars. How about Olivia Rodrigo moving up quickly? We'll see what happens. And every week at Rick.com, R-I-C-K.com, click Rick. Help me choose a future hit. We call it the Sure Shot, and of three choices this week, you said this D's is the one. He's back. Noah Kahan's new one is called Orbiter.

Don't you love it? I'm an astronaut. You're the moon. And I will circle you. And yes, it's a hit. At least we think it is. Noah Kahan is back. It's the Sure Shot called Orbiter. Let us take you into the orbit of hits. Everyone in this galaxy of nothing but hit music. Rick Dees from 40 to number one. Starting with Alex Warren here at number 40. Bloodline featuring Jelly Roll. Take that.

0: It's a good question. Where is my husband? Ray, just down one this week, number 39 on the countdown. Her music is being honored on Broadway. I don't know if you saw this, but a brand new late night concert series called Basement After Dark. The very first live stream, it'll be coming up August 2026, and Ray's music is in it. And wait a minute, let's unveil some more.
1: These sleeves.
0: All right, we're looking at the video here. This is a concert in Toronto. Jelly Roll, who, by the way, does a fabulous show, but one fan was struck in the head by fireworks. It was scary. They stopped everything. This is his big stadium tour. Things look dangerous sometimes when fireworks involved, but many of these stars say we have to have the pyrotechnics. So a fan was hurt. That's not the first time there was a fan hurt by fireworks at a Post Malone show. So many are saying, let's not do it. Let's put up lights. And fans say, we don't have a problem with that. We go to see you perform. So you'll probably be seeing fewer fireworks in shows, and maybe that's a good thing. Post Malone will tell you that. So will Jelly Roll. In the middle of
1: D's Sleaze.
0: I have some amazing D's Sleaze coming up. Every hit gets bigger. Heading for the biggest hit of the week.
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20: Back into the hits at number 38. Rick Dees and Justin Bieber's back again this week. You

Boy, she took it all the way to number one. Man, I need Olivia Dean down one to number 36 this week. And Olivia, the Big O, as her friends are calling her, headlining a new music festival. It's a beach festival, the Ocean Way Festival. It'll be in September in California, already sold out on the beach with Olivia Dean. Okay, on the challenge, it's Rick Dees making this challenge for you. And by the way, if you win it, you get yourself an Amazon shopping spree. So here we go. This number one star speaks with his Irish brogue, but on stage, he covers it up. He's been practicing what they call a Southern U.S. accent. So listen now to a little bit of this accent as he does Ella Langley's Choosin' Texans. Yes.

0: Okay, there he is. Who is he? Is he Niall Horan? Is he Harry Styles? Or is he Ed Sheeran? Okay, Niall Horan, Harry Styles, Ed Sheeran. Those are your three choices. Just click Rick, R-I-C-K.com. Go to Rick.com, take the countdown challenge, get this Amazon shopping spree. You can do it. And picture this. A number one star on the countdown on a vacation gets surrounded by 16 sharks in the ocean. It wasn't pretty, and what happened next? You'll find out coming up next in seconds as we head for number one.
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13: Feeling good, it's all the hit music you can handle. And Rick Dees with the highest debut of the week, Somber has it, is called My Body Isn't Ready.

and I like you, but the mirror won't let me. Somber is the debut at number 35, highest debut of the week. My body isn't ready. Are you ready for number 34? Let's do it nonstop. Huntrix, Golden.

0: Hontrix and Golden, down a bit to number 34 on the countdown this week. And how about this? You're on stage. You're a star. You're bending over center stage, and your dress splits wide open.
1: Oh, that's horrible.
0: What had happened? What did she do? How did she handle it? We have the video, by the way, at rick.com. Find out coming up. Every hit gets you closer to number one. Top 30 on the way.
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0: Oh, and look who has number 33 on the countdown this week. He's Benson Boone, Mr. Electric Blue.
22: Hey.

Look at him. He's Mr. Electric Blue. Benson Boone just down one, number 33 on the countdown. Non-stop Reek Neese to number 32. Everybody's giving awards to Ella Langley. The new hit, Be Her, number 32.

Look at you, Ella Langley, moving up again as predicted, up one this week, number 32 with Be Her. And she's being the Ella we anticipated, standing center stage. She bends over. This is in a packed stadium in Baltimore, Maryland, and she's wearing a beaded pink dress. It's tiny. All of a sudden, the pressure of different body parts caused it to split open. She's unzipped. The back split open, and she tried to make it look like it was part of the show. We knew better. Yeah, they have it all over video, but Ella Langley getting more clicks than you can imagine. Up to number 31, Rick Dees here with Stella Lefty, Boston.

0: Oh, yes, Stella Lefty is doing something right. Boston, and couldn't believe this, so we put it in the category of
1: believe it or don't.
0: I did you know that years and years ago, people would go into record stores. Yes, there were record stores, and they would steal vinyl records and run out. There was no alarm system or whatever. They'd steal the records. It brings up a point today. Things have changed. You can't steal the records anymore, but what percentage of Americans have admitted to shoplifting over the past year? Shoplifting. Is it 5%? Is it 15%? Is it 30%? 5%, 15%, 30% admit to shoplifting. Are you ready? 30%.
2: Oh, that's horrible.
0: Tell me about it. 3 in 10 Americans say yes, they've shoplifted, and many say many times, I want the stuff, I'm going to take it. That is stealing. That is shoplifting. And 3 in 10 Americans. Can you believe it? We have to put in the categories. Read these and
1: believe it or don't.
0: Okay, here we go. Top 30 of the week next. And there's a big controversy over Taylor Swift's wedding. You hear about this? Oh, we did. It's all right here in the middle of
1: these sleaze.
0: Coming up.
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4: 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I know that this is what you like.
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0: Oh, do you hear that? It is a click clack symphony. Up to the top 30 hits of the week, Rick Dees and Ray.

though this season of her life had been cold, lonely, and tough, though she slipped back into a darkness she had hoped by now to have overcome, she had learned a beautiful lesson as she kissed her girls goodbye and thanked them for getting her out the house. That maybe...

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She must be patient. She must have faith in the seeds that are planted beneath the snow. 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

Somber, S-O-M-B-R. Back to Friends. Down one, number 29 on the countdown. Let's do it nonstop. Rick Dees and the Hits at number 28. Malcolm Todd, Earrings.

Welcome, Todd. Way to go up one this week, number 28 with earrings. And not only earrings, but a big, huge wedding ring of, I think it's 11 carats. Taylor Swift. We have some more D's, sleaze on what happened actually at her wedding coming up. She has number 27, Opalite. I had

0: She is now Taylor Allison Swift Kelce. That's what the marriage license says. Taylor Swift Opalite down one to number 27 after taking it all the way to number one. And at Taylor's wedding, she finally showed off her massive ring to everybody. This is the engagement ring, the wedding ring. The wedding band compliments her rectangle-cut engagement ring. A good portion of her ring finger is taken up. But Madison Square Garden has a huge surveillance system, and cameras follow sports fans every second. But we're told that those security cameras in Madison Square Garden were turned off, putting her in the middle of D's sleaze. Why? So prying eyes could not see that ring, couldn't see the private things going on, and we may never know unless Taylor Swift and Travis Kelce sell the footage, and they may, and give it to charity or whatever. But we'll find out. That is a huge ring. And by the way, the cost for renting Madison Square Garden approaches $2 million. They had it. Thought you might want to know. Next, Benson Boone caught on camera also. He cut off a woman's hair. What happened? We know as every hit gets bigger.
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0: you go, Benson Boone, who just kicked off his Wanted Man tour. And fans are loving his backflips off of his piano and so much more. His new hit, Climbing 2 to number 25, Time of My Life. He has a great time with his sisters. He has four of them, as a matter of fact. They're very close. His little sister, Kaylee, wanted to go for a full transformation. So he said, let me cut your hair. Let's put it on video. And the video of the haircut itself has had, we're told, 5 million views. Is this a buzz cut? You'll have to see it. We have it posted at reek.com. R-I-C-K.com. Closing in on the biggest 20 hits of the week, and there is one hit on the countdown that even makes Ed Sheeran, writer supreme, very jealous. What is this hit? Let's find out together.
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11: Rita Ora. It's called Praising You featuring Fatboy Slim.

Elizabeth Taylor. Violet blue eyes, 5 feet 3 inches tall. She had 8 marriages, and the subject of Taylor Swift down 2 this week. Number 24, up at number 23. There is one song that Ed Sheeran says makes me jealous. Let's find out after he and Martin Garrix got together here at number 23. Repeat.

0: Martin Garrix joins Ed Sheeran. They make a nice mix together, don't they? Up one, number 23 on the countdown with Repeat It. And Ed Sheeran, you may recall, co-wrote this year's World Cup theme song, Die Die. And it became one of the biggest streaming songs of the entire year, 2026. He says, I am jealous of one hit. It's Ordinary by Alex Warren. I wish I had thought of that one. And hats off to Alex. I am jealous of that song. And why not? Probably one of the biggest hits of the decade. Okay, but wait, there's more. The top 20 on the way and D's Sleaze. Oh, you remember Lizzo and her flute, don't you? Well, how about Lizzo made the cover of Sports Illustrated, the swimsuit edition? Yes, Lizzo. They did a full-size photo shoot in Miami. She wore a almost nothing, flaunting her curves and losing how much? She said she lost about 20 more pounds for the photo shoot. She had already lost 60. That, if you do the math, is an 80-pound slimmer Lizzo. The photos to prove it at Reek.com, putting Lizzo and her poolside thong in the middle of D's Sleaze. Let's get into it. The biggest 20 hits of the week, only two away.
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3: Only two hits away from the top 20 right here. It is Rick Dees at number 22. Good question. When did you get so hot? Sabrina Carpenter. So?

Oh, and she is crushing it all over the world right now with her world tour. Sabrina Carpenter, when did you get so hot? Up to number 21, Rick Dees, and Tastes So Good. It's Niall Horan.

0: tastes so good. It is Niall Horan. He goes up two more this week, number 21 on the countdown prediction, top 20 next week. And Niall recorded a secret song for the soundtrack of a very popular show worldwide. 36 million viewers were watching off campus. And Ella Bright, who plays a shy, nerdy music student, tried to make her real crush jealous by agreeing to a fake date with an all-star hockey captain. So sparks are flying, and the next thing you hear is Niall Horan's music. She was a One Direction fan, and you hear, "Baby, Now That I've Found You." You can see it. The scene is on YouTube. And how about this? 36 million views. Love it. Top 20 coming up next. And there's one star on the countdown working. I couldn't believe this. A $1 billion side hustle. What does that mean? What is it? Well, let's find out together in seconds.
1: Rick D's.
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0: And this is your top 20, Rick D's and BTS. Right here at number 20.
8: Swim.

0: Dave.
1: Swim! It's BTS, Korea's finest. Number 20 for 2 weeks on the countdown and up to number 19. Let's do it. Bruno Mars just makes you move. I just might.

I just might. Bruno Mars makes you move, doesn't he? And let's keep it nonstop up to number 18. Rick Dees with Justin Bieber.

Bieber ties Stella Lefty, highest jumper of the week, both tied. This one, Speed Demon from Justin Bieber. On to number 17, it's Rick Dees and the Hits. One Republic has one.

0: One Republic holding the steady position, the same as last week, number 17 with Need Your Love. And you can't miss that voice of Ryan Tedder up front for One Republic. Ryan does have a side hustle. He says, my world, other than music, is real estate. And he has turned it into a, I couldn't believe it, a billion with a B, side hustle. Listen,
1: I got advice early on at 21. If you make money in the music industry, pull it out of the music industry, put it into real estate.
0: Well, how about that? Ryan says he took all the money he made from music, put it into real estate. I think it's called Tedder Properties. And Ryan, if you're listening, there is a real estate agent in Indianapolis, Indiana, named Tucker. And everywhere in Indianapolis, you see these signs that say, talk to Tucker. What you should do is be inspired by that and have billboards everywhere in Colorado saying, talk to Tedder. What do you think? Is that a yes?
2: Yes, sir.
0: All right. D's and the Hits, top 15, this close.
3: Rick D's.
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0: 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Now let's get into it right here. 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

0: Are you coming in or what?
1: Oh, does she have a style or what? Sabrina Carpenter, and what a show. All the changes, 17 different outfit changes, and she just loves it. House tour. Let's tour the top 15 hits. Rick D starting right here with Teddy Swims, Mr. Know-It-All.

0: Teddy Swims, Mr. Know-It-All, this week going up on to number 15 on the countdown. I notice, you may have seen this, we put a picture at Rick.com. There's a photo of the Teddy Swims pool floaty. 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
0: On the way to number one, and let me make you feel good with a weekly top 40 extra.
15: Oh, get it, Ricky. 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
0: Shine down. 3, 6, 5.

you love hit music. You found your place on the way to the biggest hit of the week. And up to number 14 on the countdown. Do you agree with Olivia Dean? 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

0: Wrecker. Down just a bit this week for Somber. Took it all the way up on the countdown. Just turned 21 a few weeks ago. He says, I am ready. He's accomplished so much before drinking age in America. He said, I did have something on my 21st birthday. It was an adult beverage called a grasshopper. Look it up. It is green. And my sources tell me that's what Somber had. There is more. We put it in the category of D's. Sleaze. Well, more D's tales are leaking out about Taylor Swift and Travis Kelce's wedding. Every guest had to sign their signature to a non-disclosure agreement right there in Madison Square Garden. But that's not all. There was a duet with Taylor and Travis. His brother was in it. He can carry a tune, almost, and also a number of 300-pound behemoth football buddies. There were Taylor's friends. There was a non-disclosure. I didn't sign it, so I can tell you that Ed Sheeran was there. Brad Pitt, Tom Hanks. They were Selena Gomez all on the dance floor. Had I been there, it would have been...
1: I'll get it, Ricky.
0: Yeah.
1: Get it, Ricky, baby.
0: But I wasn't. But they all make it to... D's Sleaze. The top 10 on the way.
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0: Lady Gaga.

she's approaching the top 10. We think Gracie Abrams up one from last week, number 12, Hit the Wall. And let's hit number 11 right here for you, Hate That I Made You Love Me. It's our

0: Oh, it's a big week for Ariana Grande. Hate That I Made You Love Me. Up on this week, number 11 for Ariana. She just dropped Petal, P-E-T-A-L, her new album. Everybody's talking about it. It's her 8th studio album. And you can listen to it now if you want to on the Rick D's Hit Music app. It's free. R-I-C-K-D-E-E-S, Hit Music in the App Store. 5-star rated. Get it. How about this? The top 10 hits of the week. Everyone, huge. Next.
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8: 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We're on the way to number one.
0: All right, let's start out the top 10 with a guy that Ed Sheeran says, I am jealous of him and his songwriting. It's Alex Warren at number 10 in this

Oh, he made it to the top 10. Alex Warren, as predicted, going up one from last week. Number 10 with Fever Dream. On to number 9, Rick Dees and Dominic Fike.

Oh, he made it to the top 10. Dominic Fike. Baby Doll going up one from last week. Up to number 8, Rick Dees and Pink Panthers, Stateside, featuring Zara Larsson. 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

0: the same.
1: Oh, everybody's talking about Pink Panthers. There they are. Stateside featuring Zara Larsson going up one this week, number 8 on the countdown. Lucky number 7. She says that's one of her favorite numbers. Olivia Rodrigo, Drop Dead.

Olivia Rodrigo down a bit this week. She's down two with Drop Dead, number 7. And she is planning her own music festival. We checked in with Olivia. It's going to be called Daisy Chain Feels. And on the posters for the concert, there are girls underneath a tree making friendship bracelets out of daisies. And she says, I'm ready. And we don't doubt that you are, Olivia. Okay, your music-loving friend, Rick D, is right here. The Countdown Challenge, again, take it. This is it. Get yourself this Amazon shopping spree. And there is a guy who covers up his Irish accent with a Southern U.S. accent. And he sings Ella Langley's Choosin' Texas. Who is...

0: Okay, you have three choices. Who is he? Is it Niall Horan, Harry Styles, or Ed Sheeran? Niall Horan, Harry Styles, Ed Sheeran. Get your answer to me by clicking Rick, R-I-C-K.com. You'll see where it says Countdown Challenge and so much more. Click Rick, be in on it, and win. Let's get to the top five hits. They are on the way.
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0: 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Were you in a teenage dream when Katy Perry had this hit at the top of the countdown? 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
2: Oh, so close to the top five hits at number six. From one of the biggest movies of the summer of 2026 and beyond, Toy Story 5, the soundtrack, Taylor Swift, I Knew It, I Knew You.

I knew it. I knew you. Toy Story 5, big hit, and she's in it. Okay, Rick Dees and the biggest five hits of the week. Oh, there's something about those American girls. Harry Styles.

love those American girls. He's Harry Styles. Up one to begin the top five hits of the week. On to number four, it's Rick Dees and Look Who's Choosing Texas Again, Ella Langley.

0: she arrived in Nashville, Tennessee as a teenager, just like Taylor Swift, and they're being compared to one another. Chosen Texas, she does play guitar very well, practices almost an hour a day. Ella, number four. Biggest three hits coming up. Is there a change at number one? Let's see as we approach the biggest hit of the week.
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8: I'll get it, Ricky.
0: She's pink. Never gonna not dance again.

Okay, here we go. Top three hits of the week. Enrique Diaz with the spotlight on Bruno Mars. One of his fans said he must be in love with his microphone because he holds it as close as someone would a loved one. Here's Bruno, Risk It All.

rabid. One fan went up the luggage belt to get close to him. This is actually in the, in an airport, Bruno Mars. They had to call her down. She was saying, Bruno, I love you. We get it. We get it. Bruno Mars with fans risking it all. Up to number two, Rigby's and Sienna Spyro, Die on This Hill. God.

Oh, will it be number one for Sienna Spiro? Die on This Hill going up one more from last week, number two for Sienna. And she is getting ready for her first global headlining tour. It starts in October.

It's sold out. So that's good news, Sienna, if you're listening. Maybe at some point you'll be like this artist and get your own star on the Hollywood Walk of Fame, the one and only Sia, who took this to number one. Cheap thrills.

0: Oh, she was rocketing to number one years ago. Sia, remember? Cheap Thrills. Taking it back in time. And let's get back to today. Now, this is an artist who self-admits he is shy. He has trouble meeting people from time to time. But once he hits the stage, he becomes fill in the blank. He's number one. Coming up next.
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11: Yeah, the music. Ripties and the weekly
0: top 40. All right, here we go. Number one on the countdown this week. It is Rick Dees and the spotlight on a guy. If you took him back in time, he could be one of the Bee Gees, Barry, Robin, or Morris Gibb out of Australia. That's where he calls home. His name is Kevin Parker, and he has the long, stringy hair, kind of a look of a 1970s or early 1980s artist. He writes, he produces, and he says, I don't want to be Kevin Parker. I want to be Tame Impala. And so he's Tame Impala, his first number one hit. And how does he do it? He brings in Jenny from Blackpink. It's the Jenny remix, and I guess you're touching with the name Dracula at number one again.

0: It is number one again. Tame Impala from Australia. Jennie from Blackpink from Korea. And she is looking good in the video. Yikes. They're number one. He says we have kind of a psychedelic sound. We have our Deadbeat tour going on right now. A dazzling laser show with Kevin Parker, better known as Tame Impala. And the number one hit, Dracula. By the way, if you want any of the countdown repeated, just go to the Rick Dees app, RICKDEES, hit music, download it for free, 5-star rated. You will love it. And God bless you for being here. By the way, so much going on in the world of music, you have to come here every week or else you just don't get up to speed. Rick Dees, every week, loving, taking you to number one.
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Happy that you could join us for a Sunday afternoon soiree. I'm Bruce, here till 6 p.m. I'm glad you could be along. 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

Tame Impala, that is Dracula. It's my 95.7. A 67-year-old man, 6'7", Bruce, named Frank Carter, beat a rare form of blood cancer and is now cancer-free. He celebrated by paddling more than 2,300 miles down the Missouri River with his golden retriever, Amos. Their long journey began in Montana and finished up near St. Louis. Frank and Amos camped along the riverbank and battled through severe storms, high winds, and hail, but they made it. Frank even built the canoe by hand. Wow, what a great story. Olivia Dean, I-95.7.

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My 95.7, 3 days grace, and don't want to go home tonight. Stick around. I've got some cool stuff coming up for you throughout the day, but this is one of my favorite things that people do. People online are sharing celebrities that were surprisingly rude in real life. Will Ferrell makes the list. I've seen him on these lists before, like a bad tipper, I think, perhaps. Says, a complete jerk when I encountered him. I didn't even know it was him until after the interaction. He was apparently dressed in ski gear. Morgan Freeman. My brother-in-law served popcorn at a local theater. He attempted to compliment Morgan, to which he replied, butter my damn popcorn. I'm sorry, I can't do a Morgan Freeman voice. I apologize. That would have made it a lot better, I know. Taylor Swift. She rolled her eyes at me during a meet and greet in 2009. Now that's holding a grudge. It has been 17 years. And you're continuing to tell the story. You know what? I respect the hustle if you're going to hold a grudge for that. That's very Minnesotan, you think about it, to hold a grudge for that long. That's most Vikings fans, actually. Eva Mendez literally pulled the don't you know who I am line on me. Carrie Underwood, anyone that's worked backstage at the Grand Ole Opry can confirm this. I lost a lot of respect for her when she refused to shake Kamala's hand when she was there at the White House to during the current President Trump's inauguration, this current term, and refused to shake Kamala Harris's hand. I lost a lot of respect for her. You put your hand out, like somebody who's in that type of position puts their hand out to shake your hand, you shake their hand. I don't care what you think of them. And that goes in all directions. If they're trying to shake your hand, you shake their hand. It's just the polite thing to do in that situation, whether you were invited there by that person or not. All right, rant over. Back into the tunes. This is Nelly, my 95.7.

My 95.7, Nicki Minaj, and Super Bass. Let's see here as we roll into the 1 o'clock hour. What do we have coming up? Alex Warren, some Pink right away here next hour. Somber, 5 seconds of summer. It's been more than that, but I'll take it. Andy Grammer as well. This is Benson Boone, Time of My Life. 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

My 95.7 with Pink and Walk Me Home. An 11-year-old boy from Florida named Nehemiah Turner is getting recognized because he reached 100 volunteer hours reading to shelter animals. The program helps kids build reading skills. How about reading skills? Well, apparently I need some reading skills. While giving stressed dogs a calm presence as they wait to be adopted, Nehemiah started visiting the shelter more than 2 years ago and quickly developed a special bond with the animal. That's pretty cool. I've done that work at the shelter before with the animals. They're so cool. Taylor Swift, my

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My 95.7 with Bella Kay. Some old school struggles that would break people today, like waiting by the phone for a call. Like, if you're expecting an important call from, like, Publishers Clearinghouse or maybe your friend down the street, you had to actually be near the phone. You couldn't just take the phone with you. We didn't even have cordless devices when I was growing up. I know, I'm old. Researching at the library. If you didn't know the answer to something, you better find an encyclopedia. My favorite was, growing up, I'd ask my dad, hey, what's this word? Look it up. In the dictionary, not on Google, I can promise you that. Hunting down a payphone. If you're away from home and have to call somebody, you would need a payphone. Yeah. Sharing a party line. Yeah, houses used to be able to share the same phone line. What a concept. And using a manual typewriter. If you made one mistake on a school paper, think about this. One mistake. It could have meant retyping the entire page from scratch. We didn't even have whiteout at one point in time. Huntrix now, this is Golden. Great to have you along on a Sunday afternoon. This is My 95.7.

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That's called What I Want. Be listening later on today for Retro Pop Reunion. Joel Cortez will be along after 6 p.m. to play 80s and 90s hits. You know, those songs, those classic tunes from the video music era. Right around when I was growing up. Always a fun listen. Sundays at 6 p.m. Retro Pop Reunion here on My 95.7. Dexter and the Moon Rockers up next.

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95.7 Dexter and the Moonrockers and Freaking Out. The granddaughter of Mussolini, a semi-successful Japanese city pop singer. Alessandra Mussolini is 63 now, just won the Italian version of Celebrity Big Brother earlier this year. Yes, there's an Italian version of Celebrity Big Brother. Yes, there's an Italian version of Celebrity Big Brother.

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My 95.7, Eminem and Rihanna. That is called The Monster. As we roll on into the 2 o'clock hour, we got Miles Smith on the way. Short lead, Josh 685 and Jason Derulo, Olivia Rodrigo, Sarah Larson before 4 after 2.

My 95.7, today's best music, Josh 685 and Jason Derulo. That is called Savage Love. It's Bruce on a Sunday afternoon. A routine wetlands cleanup in New Jersey led to an amazing discovery when a volunteer found a message in a bottle that had been floating around for 53 years. The note turned out to be a playful message written by 9-year-old Lori Blair in 1973. She joked she'd been captured by sponge fishermen and needed to be rescued. Unfortunately, Lori passed away in 2019. Her family is going to keep the note. Olivia Rodrigo, My 95.7.

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My 95.7, The Beaches and Edge of the Earth. When somebody mentions having an inheritance, most people think it's a lot of money. Well, it's not always that case. Not an entire house packed floor to ceiling with knickknacks. Loosely sentimental items in plastic containers that they couldn't bear to throw out. No, you wouldn't think of that. In a new survey, 49% of people would rather inherit nothing at all than have to deal with the relative's garbage. 51% would prefer a few select items to receiving everything a loved one owned. In fact, only 20% said they would choose to inherit everything if that was an option. Now, a lot of this comes from experience. 58% of Americans have already had to clear out a relative's home. 56% say it's harder to grieve when you have to spend weeks sorting through everything that a person had. 45% of people say they're running out of space in their own home as it is. My hand goes up on that one because that is certainly the case. Back to the tunes in Shaboozey. It's my 95.7.

0: 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The My Morning Show is back tomorrow with Rich and Dina from 6 until 9. 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We're into August already, by goodness. 6:30, 7:30, and 8:30. 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The My Morning Show tomorrow from 6 until 9. Stick around. 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
1: 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The word quarantine comes from the Italian words for 40 days. Dates back to when it was discovered that ships were infested with plague carrying rats, and they were forced to wait outside Venice for 40 days before coming ashore. 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

My 95.7 Kid Rock and all summer long. Music on the way from Alex Warren and Jelly Roll. Stick around. Dominic Fike, Ella Langley. Let's see here. Teddy Swims, Taylor Swift, Justin Bieber. Panic! At the disco before 4 p.m. as well. Malcolm Todd. 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

Today's best music, my 95.7 Ed Sheeran and Shivers. Three women in Houston were in a car that flew off an HOV overpass and landed upside down on a freeway. They all survived thanks to the help of some strangers. They were all trapped inside. Several strangers stopped their cars and ran over to help. Some used sledgehammers, poles, and even their bare hands to try to pry the car open. The women were eventually freed by firefighters and taken to the hospital, all three. Thankfully expected to survive. One of the men said they just did their part. Yeah, you're heroes. That's what you are. Dominic Fike, Baby Doll.

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Today's best music of my 95.7 Teddy Swims and Mr. Know-It-All. All right, I love eggs. I prefer mine fried. I'm going to guess that that's not really on the list here. I've got the healthiest ways to eat eggs, ranked from the healthiest to the least healthy, at least when it comes to calories. Poached eggs contain 72 calories, 5 grams of fat, and 6.5 grams of protein. Boiled eggs, 77 calories, 5.3 grams of fat, and 6.3 grams of protein. Still pretty good. Eggs fried in butter. Yeah, it's really good that way. 113 calories, 7.5 grams of fat, 7.5 grams of protein. Eggs fried in olive oil or avocado oil. 118 calories, 9.9 grams of fat, 7.5 grams of protein. And the least healthy method, scrambled eggs made with milk and butter. 128 calories, 13 grams of fat, 8 grams of protein. So I scramble my eggs and I throw some milk in there and that's it. I don't put butter in them. I don't use olive oil on the pan. I've got a nonstick pan that works really well. So I guess I'm kind of in the middle on that one. But I like me some scrambled eggs, and now I'm hungry. Taylor Swift, The Fatal Ophelia, my 95.7.

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My 95.7, Justin Bieber and Speed Demon. At its peak in the early 2000s, AOL's infamous dial-up internet service was used by more than 30 million subscribers worldwide. By 2015, just 2.1 million remained. In 2023, only around 150,000 households still use dial-up. When AOL finally discontinued it last fall, the number of subscribers said to be in the low thousands. Those discs make great frisbees, though. Panic at the Disco. 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

My 95.7 with One Republic and Apologize. As we roll on into another hour, we got Olivia Dean coming up next, Flo Rida, get some Alex Warren in there for you, Pitbull, Lil Jon, Post Malone with Morgan Wallen and more. Stick around for all of that. Right now, Marshmallow Portugal, this is called Phoenix, and you're listening to My 95.7.

5.95.7, today's best music, Flo Rida, and What a Night. Powerball winner Edwin Castro is putting part of his $2 billion jackpot back into his hometown of Altadena. Edwin has spent about $10 million buying 15 lots damaged by a fire. He says he plans to build single-family homes for people who want to live in them rather than turn them into rentals. So far, two homes have are already under construction as of May. Edwin is donating three properties to a housing foundation. Here's Tame Impala, My 95.7.

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95.7 with 3 days grace and don't want to go home tonight. You don't have to be a serious Bible person to know one of the Ten Commandments, thou shalt not kill. Yet this person wanted to know if there was some wiggle room. 27-year-old Cynthia Martinez is a Connecticut woman who did a Florida man thing. She was charged with murder after she allegedly killed a man in March. Police have not revealed what the motive might have been, but they think it was premeditated. You see, earlier in the day, Cynthia Googled, does God forgive murderers? Whatever she found out, never wasn't enough to stop her. She's in custody on $1 million bond and due in court very soon. Post Malone, Morgan Wallen, it's My 95.7.

0: 95.7 with MGK and Cliche. Want to remind you that the Cat's Eye Wild Hearts film is coming to Marcus Theaters for 2 days only, coming up in the month of August. 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

Today's best music, My 95.7 with Taylor Swift. The world's largest recorded turtle was a leatherback that washed up on a beach in Wales in 1988. Roughly 100 years old, 9 feet in length, weighed more than 2,000 pounds. It was dead when it was found. They figured out how old it was by cutting it in half and counting the rings. All American Rejects, it's My 95.7.

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Into the 5 o'clock hour, music up next from Big X the Plug. Kid Laroi, Bella Kay coming up as well. This is Ella Langley. Be her.

0: Today's best music, My 95.7, Kid Laroi and Justin Bieber with Stay. More than 3,000 people in Trinidad and Tobago regained their sight during an amazing 12-day medical mission that provided free eye surgeries. How about this? They brought in volunteer surgeons who used a high-volume cataract surgery technique, allowing them to do up to 450 procedures a day. A lot of these patients would never have afforded the surgery. This is truly a blessing. Here's Bella Kay, My 95.7.
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Today's best music, My 95.7 with Dexter and the Moon Rockers. Is there anything, ladies, more romantic than having a guy tell you how much he loves you while he's being busted for drug trafficking? Well, this Florida man, he did that. Donnie Williams, 29 years old, tried to run, booked it into the woods. Police used the K-9 unit to track him down. He was hiding in the thick brush and was on the phone with his gal. In the body cam footage of the arrest, you can hear Donnie shouting into the phone, "I love you, bae. I love you, bae." Donnie probably knows he's going back to prison. He's done two stints before, totaling 8 years. He had a backpack with a loaded handgun, a lot of meth, fentanyl, and 7 grams of crack cocaine. Yeah, he's going to go away for a little while, but he's in love, and that matters, I guess. Benson.

0: 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My morning show with Rich and Dina back at it tomorrow starting at 6. 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Olivia Rodrigo standing by. 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

My 95.7, Olivia Rodrigo, and Drop Dead. The least financially successful Harry Potter movie made about $90 million more than the most successful Twilight movie. 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

Daughtry and over you. It's my 95.7. You can be over me now because I'm out of here. Joe Cortez standing by with video music era tunes from the 80s and 90s to take you through a Sunday night. Hope it's a good one for you. I will talk to you again on my morning show tomorrow with Rich and Dina. Dua Lipa, Don't Start Now. Have a great night. It's my 95.7.

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4: When it started on August 1st of 1981, only 3,000 people could get the channel. If you happened to be up at midnight that night, if you even saw it, many a media mogul turned it down for a couple hundred thousand dollars. Like, you know what? This thing's never going to work. It's MTV's birthday this weekend on Retro Pop Reunion. This is Joe Cortez. The early years, the most played videos coming up, the history of the channel, and the number one song, ironically, came from a TV star the day it debuted. That was Rick Springfield's Jessica's Girl, August 1st of 81.

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1: You know the video, the guy's reading a comic book and she reaches out and drags him in?
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2: 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The song's Take On Me?
1: 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Can you play those two?
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1: All right. 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

0: you have a birthday this weekend. Do you know somebody whose birthday is this weekend? 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This is Joe Cortez. 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

0: 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As we celebrate MTV's birthday on this weekend's Retro Pop Reunion, there's that video that's stuck in your mind.
1: Woman crawling all over the car and...
0: You know what that is? It's Whitesnake, Here I Go Again. You kind of sound like you're climbing all over the hood of that car right now.
1: Wow, I like that.

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0: 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What are you doing?
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1: MTV's birthday weekend on Retro Pop Reunion, August 1st of 81. And beyond that date, artists really began to notice, like Mark Knopfler of Dire Straits, on how the channel was influencing America's youth.
2: Well, the intro for that, I was thinking about a kid dreaming, a kid in bed. And it was one of the things about MTV that struck me was that it was influencing children seriously. The 9-year-olds were into this.